says, oh, wrong number, sorry to waste your time. And I think to myself, why now? Why me?

One of the best from the Flashdance movie soundtrack, Michael Cimbello and Maniac. Have you had a good week? Hope you're okay. Last Saturday in the afternoon, I took a walk up Karl Johan in Oslo and went to the palace with thousands and thousands of other people and paid my respects to the late King Harald. I expect your thoughts are also with him and his family.

0: 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Dette Pat's Party Pack.
1: Here they come, a couple of songs you haven't heard for ages. We do this every hour. Two wild tracks for you that make you go wow. And here's the first from Earth, Wind and Fire.

driving you crazy for 40 years. Welcome back to 1986 for the Fine Young Cannibals, and She Drives Me Crazy. And I keep on telling you time after time, this is the only radio station you need if you love the 80s. And here comes the proof. Time After Time from Cyndi Lauper. And straight after this, we'll play some Lionel Richie, who's in hospital at the moment in America. He was taken into intensive care after a recent concert. They think it could be some form of dehydration. Wish you well, Lionel.

Cyndi Lauper. Time after time. Well, I mentioned Lionel Richie has been hospitalised in ICU, where they're doing some tests on him at the moment, following a concert where he appeared out of breath. And during his last song, All Night Long, they had to bring a chair on for him to sit down.

0: it's such a good Friday song, isn't it? Real happy song there. Sister Sledge and We Are Family with Thorn in My Side next to play. Eurythmics, yeah?
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1: Here they come, a couple of tunes you haven't heard for ages, kicking off with the boys, the bad boys, who are on the big screen at the moment in cinemas around the world, with Wham, 10 Days in China, which

Top five American hit for Eric Carmen, the late Eric Carmen, and Hungry Eyes. He was in a band called The Raspberries, who you might be thinking about Googling now. The Raspberries? Yeah, really cool band. Overnight Sensation. Have a Google for that, their biggest hit. It's fantastic.

We like that. We like it a lot. It's Climby Fisher and Love Changes Everything. Welcome to The Weekend with the late Bonnie Tyler and Total Eclipse of the Heart. We miss you, Bonnie.

And there you are, driving home from work, tapping your steering wheel, especially with the drum bit there at the end. Very cool, isn't it? Don't You Forget About Me, Simple Minds. Elton John is next. I Don't Want to Go On With You Like That. And then the Party Pack, starring Waterfront and Duran Duran. Hang on.

It's Bowie and Let's Dance. Nile Rodgers tune. Amazing. Right, Maria Magdalena is next. It's Sandra from Piazza Pop's Friday Afternoon Extend the Weekend Show. Pat Sharp, Sky Channel Guide.

You look so beautiful tonight. Your eyes are so lovely. Your mouth is so sweet. A lot of people misunderstand me. That's because they don't know me at all. I just want to touch you and hold you. I need you. God, I need you. I love you so much.

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Don't bring everybody down like this. Don't worry. It will soon pass, whatever it is. Don't worry, be happy.